0: look at what's happening from the Fox News Rundown.
1: Good morning. It's Tuesday, May 26, 2026. I'm Ted Lindner. This is the Fox News Rundown. The U.S. military saying it carried out self-defense strikes in Iran, including on missile launch sites and boats that were placing mines. Speaking to reporters, Secretary of State Marco Rubio saying that talks between the U.S. and Iran are still ongoing.
2: Like anything with something like this, it's going to take a couple days to settle on, even down to the disagreements over a word. Sentence. So we'll have to work through that. If there's going to be a deal, we're going to have to work through that. But this is, it's either going to be a good deal or there isn't going to be one.
1: Jazz saxophonist Sonny Rollins, who played alongside Miles Davis, John Coltrane, and others, has died at his home in Woodstock, New York. Rollins, who was born in New York City in 1930, released more than 60 albums over his multi-decade career and was awarded the National Medal of the Arts in 2010. Sonny Rollins was 95 years old. And there you go on this Tuesday morning, May 26, 2026. I'm Ted Lindner, and this is the Fox News Rundown.
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0: But out of nowhere, he goes from star witness to prime suspect.
1: And then that's it. They turn on him.
0: 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Lee Harris is sentenced to 90 years.
2: I get 90 years for killing somebody I have never seen.
0: Behind bars, Lee finds an unlikely ally in his cellie, Robert. The pair are like chalk and cheese. There's no way their paths would ever cross on the outside. But as a fellow inmate, Robert sees through the lies and vows to do the unthinkable. Clear Lee's name.
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0: Together, they wage a 20-year war against Chicago's darkest corners. 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
29: I'm Maria Bartiromo, and this is the Fox Business Report.
30: Wall Street finishing last week on a high note. The Dow scoring its ninth record close in 2026. The Dow jumping 294 points, S&P rising 28, NASDAQ gaining 51. Brian Belsky, CEO at Humillus Investment Strategies, is optimistic about the job market along with the economy.
31: In terms of employment, I mean, we have been an employment juggernaut in the United States, and that's going to continue. AI is not going to steal jobs. In fact, we can build a case that AI is going to build jobs. And we believe that the efficiency of the United States market in terms of fundamentals continues to reign supreme.
30: AutoZone, Champion Homes, and Zscaler scheduled to release their quarterly earnings reports Tuesday. Also slated to be released is the Conference Board's Consumer Confidence Index for May. And that's your Fox Business Report. I'm Laura Cantor, invested in you.

0: to raise a family, because you kind of have to make some tough decisions based on where you are in your life. So we included 45 key metrics, and those range from cost of housing, quality of local school and healthcare system, which is key, and opportunities for fun, recreation. Ranked them 1 to 182, and the numbers look pretty good for the two major cities in Iowa. Both cracked the top half. Cedar Rapids at 34, and Des Moines at 78. Now, Cedar Rapids, as we've talked about before, is number one in housing affordability, which in this economic climate is key. So that was a good thing. But the interesting thing I found about Des Moines was they are number one in many golf locations per capita. So anyone who likes the putt-putt type, I mean, that's...
1: That's great.
0: If that's high on your list, that's probably the place to go.
1: That is way too funny. It's so interesting because so many... I've lived up in Green Bay, and I know over there that they have the most bowling lanes per capita or something. Also something that Rock Island, the Quad Cities, has. But it's interesting. Cedar Rapids, again, 34 out of 182. That's a very nice little number there.
0: Yeah, it's very solid. They rank high in affordability, health and safety. Pretty solid numbers socioeconomically. Kind of lacking, kind of on the low end in family fund and then the education child care. Now, education child care is a real problem in Des Moines, 168, including 180 out of 182 in the quality of the school system. Ooh. And that gets me to thinking of that controversy that happened a year or so ago with the superintendent, if maybe that probably had something to...
1: Yeah. It could be. That's really interesting when you start thinking about it. By the way, he is going to be sentenced Friday, just as sort of a wrap on that whole thing. I think that's kind of interesting. So some of the other things, I mean, was there anything, as I always ask you this, was there anything geographic in nature as far as, did you notice specific areas where across the country that maybe had better or worse, comparatively speaking?
0: Well, geographically, when you look at the top five, all of the top five are large areas that maybe population-wise too large to consider a suburb, but they are all very close in proximity to major metro areas. Fremont, California, Bay Area, Overland Park, Kansas, Kansas City, Missouri, Irvine, California, L.A., Plano, Texas, Dallas Metro. Columbia, Maryland is the interesting one because it's a nice little community, pretty high population, situated right between Washington, D.C. and Baltimore.
1: Chip Lupo, WalletHub.com is where you find this study. Also, I'm going to have it in the show notes so you can listen to the podcast and just click your way on through there. Chip, I'm sure we'll talk again some other time this week. In the meantime, travel safely and have a great remainder of the week.
0: Look forward to the next one, Doug. Have a good week.
1: All right, you too. Take care. Sean Hannity next on The Morning Show.
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3: 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You combine ballistic missiles and the potential maybe with North Korea, because we've learned the North Koreans have been helping him out at a level we didn't really know until recently. I'm sure our intel community did know. We now know their ballistic missiles are capable of hitting Paris and London and probably not that far away from an intercontinental ballistic missile.
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21: 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There we go. Let's take a look at what all is going on here on the program. Let's see. Coming up here this hour, we've got, Rory O'Neill, NBC News Radio. I would imagine the Memorial Day wrap and maybe a look at what's going on over in Iran right now. We had this quote agreement, then Iranian strikes. And then also Andrew Stutzke, WQAD, and the Storm Track 8 Weather Impact Center will be joining us as well here on the morning show. All right. Appreciate you hanging out with us today. Later on this morning, we're going to be talking about the DEA and with the DEA, Drug Enforcement Administration, what they're calling out as an emerging threat, specifically in the Cedar Rapids area, and also AI, how it is shaping sports. More details coming your way here on the program.

0: Nazi tattoo on his chest. He got it covered over, but he sent plenty of others anti-Semitic things. It's not just disagreeing with Israel or the Israel lobby. It's plenty of anti-Semitic things. And then he campaigns with Bernie Sanders over the weekend as well. This is the kind of thing that, I mean, really, there's the radicals have taken over the Democrat Party. Literally have taken over the Democrat Party, and it's tremendously sad to see this. Now, mind you, on the right where I am, conservatives, hey, we've got our own issues. We've got the Megyn Kellys, the Tucker Carlsons. I'm going to say Candace Owens, even though she never was a conservative, but people are lumping her in with the right as well. And then you have a bunch of other people who are lumped in with the right, even though that they aren't. It's the horseshoe. They're really the leftists. But I'll go with the Megyn Kelly and the Tucker Carlsons that they must be getting some sweet, sweet Qatari cash in order to say the words that they're saying. And they continue to do so, and they continue to drive their ratings into the ground. And it's just really sad, because you had people who originally, you know, they stood up for things, and then the amount of money that apparently it takes to get them to turn wasn't a whole lot, because they've done so nearly fully. You know, you got others like Nick Fuentes, who never was a conservative in the first place, saying that he's going to vote Democrat, and he's attempting to pull these, quote, groypers over to the left with him. It is. It's just really sad. It's really sad, you know, where we are at this point. And, you know, I talk with a number of people on a regular basis throughout all areas of the spectrum. And I just wish there was some reasonable middle ground that could be had. One of the biggest problems that we have in the United States, and even in Iowa right now, is that for most people, the concept of middle ground means that you have to agree with the leftists. And that's really, really what's happening now, even in Iowa, as we head toward election day, is that the people who are on the Democrat side or leftist, they are insisting that the middle is closer to them, when they have run so far to the left, conservatives have stayed where they are. In fact, we might have moderated a little bit. There are issues that I know that I've moderated and come to the center on, and leftists have continued running to the far left, and they continue to scream and holler and tell you that that we're all right-wing Nazis now. Well, that's not the case. And you probably know that already. And it's just sad that instead of being able to identify the middle as the middle, you've got people like this James Tallarico character out of Texas, who is running, I think, unopposed as a Democrat for Senate, saying things like the Memorare by it was recited by Mary when she found out she was pregnant, that's evidence that she was pro-abortion, because she chose to keep the child, Jesus, in her womb rather than abort him. But she had the choice, which is just insane. But this is what the radical leftists do. And, you know, Jesus is non-binary, or God is non-binary, that there are six genders. I mean, these are all things that are just unbelievable into most common sense people, but to radical leftists, and mainly more the Democrat Party as it exists now, this is part of the rhetoric that they have, which includes violent rhetoric that continues to be turned up. There are people that I graduated from high school with who live in Maine, and I know they're going to vote for Graham Platter, and I know if they had any common sense, they would. But they go and they get radicalized, because you get there and you go hang out in this brew. It's a witch's brew, literally a witch's brew. Any case, we'll check your next look at what's going on weather-wise before we hit the 8 o'clock news block here on the morning show. Tuesday, May 26th.
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0: Coming up, Glenn interviews the Gold Star wife who found a way to remind us on Memorial Day that America is still good. It's the white pill you need, and it's next on the Glenn Beck Program.
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0: Look up, look down, look around, look up, look down, look around. In the trees and on the ground, 'cause the ALB must be found.
1: Some signs of the ALB are dime-sized holes on tree trunks, a sawdust-like material called frass, and the beetle itself, with a long black body and white spots.
0: Look up, look down, look around, look up, look down, look around. In the trees and on the ground, 'cause the ALB must be found.
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0: athletes wanted. 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

0: or whatever.
1: Yeah, yes. Twin Peaks, yeah.
2: Stuff like that. And then there was the tilted kilt.
1: Well, yeah, and then there was, they tried to get guys dressed in snug little shorts.
2: What?
1: Yeah, that was the deal for...
0: Yeah,
2: what was that?
0: It was in Dallas.
1: I can't. Can we say the name? I don't think we say that, can we? I don't
0: know.
1: No. Okay, I'm not going to.
0: Yeah.
1: I'm going to stay away from it.
0: It didn't last very long.
2: Now I want to know what the name of it was. Well, can you tell us on the other side?
1: I don't know, David. That's,
2: well, you can tell me
1: call.
2: Off here.
1: Okay.
2: All right. Oh, my gosh. A guy tried to escape climbing into a chimney. This never works. We got to get to that story in a news update coming up.